0: shall get. Them that's not shall lose.
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0: Listen, Kev, what are you so worried about? You know Mom's gonna pack your stuff anyway. You're what the French call les incompetents.
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0: véd magad gyomorult! 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

We call it cutting. 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It really should be called assembly. 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
1: Yeah? 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
0: Why would I do that? What's a cake instead of the real thing? Those classes are packed with hotties looking to brush up on their domestic skills.
1: Oh. Well, I'm gonna take it to another dimension entirely, baby!
0: Huh?
1: From now on, the only girls I'm going after are the 2D kind.

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And I thank you for the invitation to come here to Detroit this evening. 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

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I guess that's somewhat a holdover from the Black Muslim movement, which I was in. And that's one of the good aspects of that movement. It teaches you to be very careful and conscious of how you look, which is a positive contribution on their part.

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The vehicle looks like a bottle of beer and has an open cockpit. It will not fly. And it puts out 5,000 pounds of thrust, 15,000 pounds of generous power, and 3,000 pounds of total impact.

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1: Detroit, man,
0: Detroit, man,
1: Detroit, man, Detroit, man.
0: On the moon, maybe.
1: On the moon, maybe.
0: On the moon, maybe.
1: On the moon, maybe.
0: On the moon, maybe.
2: It's almost time.
3: It's almost time.

0: 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You always want chicken, but I can't give it to you. What would you like for tomorrow?
1: Chicken.
0: But you can't have it. You don't have enough teeth to chew it.
1: I go to where you're free teeth.

0: And allow me to introduce myself. I'm the galactically feared, globally reviled, universally despised. They call me...
1: Godzilla.
2: With the power.